0: finishing in third place in season 8 of American Idol was more of an accomplishment than Danny Gokey could have imagined. After his wife died suddenly of complications during what should have been a routine heart surgery, Sophia was 27.
1: Actually, a month before auditioning for the show, my first wife passed away unexpectedly. And, you know, I made a promise to go on the show that year already. You know, I'd promised her. And not only that, you know, it was the last year I could try out for the show. They had the age cutoff limit. At that moment, I'm like, you know, I didn't want to try out. I'm thinking, man, I'm in a horrible place right now. I just lost. You know, when you go through a loss, it almost feels like an amputation happens. You lose a part of your soul. It's very, very difficult to explain.
0: You've been married 12 years.
1: Well, no, actually with her, I was married. We dated for a total of 12 years, but we were married for almost 5 years. And it's just one of those things, you're so close to someone. You know, the two become one. You don't really realize what that means until
0: it's torn.
1: You lose them. Yeah, it's torn, exactly. I remember there was a question. What if God is going to use this situation and make something good out of it? And so I put one foot in front of another, and I walked out. And I'm so glad I did that, because a lot of times, you know, we get into a terrible situation, and we tend to think, you know, somehow if I just, you know, bury myself, something's going to change. And nothing changes. You have to keep moving forward. Just like a book, you have to keep turning the page. You can get stuck on a chapter in a book, and you can question, why did this happen? This is devastating. This is horrible. But like God says, He writes your life like a book. Just like that book, you've got to get to the next chapter, because you don't know what else is coming. And I'm so glad that I turned the page and I didn't get stuck. Because as I moved forward in faith, God met me.
0: Faith isn't the ability to believe long and far into the misty future. It's simply taking God at His word and taking the next step. Wise words from Johnny Erickson Tada, who is in a wheelchair, by the way. Danny Gokey believed God had a plan for his life. And so, even in his grief, he kept turning the page. His pain became a building block. Sophia's Heart Foundation is a nonprofit organization based in Nashville that helps homeless families in crisis get back on their feet. It was Danny's reason to live again. Believe there is a future and begin to live for others, he said in our interview. But the story doesn't end there. In 2012, Danny married Laisette. The following year, they welcomed a son, Daniel Emmanuel. And last American Thanksgiving, Victoria Isabella was born. At 100huntley.com, you can hear the whole love story and Danny's song, Hope in Front of Me. Out of loss, he wrote, I've been running through rain that I thought would never end, trying to make it on faith in a struggle against the wind. I've seen the dark and the broken places, but I know in my soul, no matter how bad it gets, I'll be all right. There's hope in front of me. There's a light, I still see it. There's a hand still holding me. This program is all about people finding hope. His name is Jesus. He says, those who hope in me will not be disappointed. Thank you for helping us to help others. We count on your prayers. Yes, sir, and I'm

Isaiah 43, verse 1 says, "Don't be afraid. I've redeemed you. I've called you by name. You are mine. When you go through the deep waters, they will not overwhelm you. You will not drown. And when you go through the fire of oppression, the flames will not consume you. You will not be burned up. For I am the Lord your God, the Holy One of Israel, your Savior." My friend, there is no storm that is too big that God cannot calm in your life today. Maybe a storm in your business, storm in your marriage, a storm of disease raging in your body. I want you to hear these words from the Savior tonight. "Peace, be still. Peace, be still. And know that I am God."

in my 36 years of traveling, almost 5 years ago, we were in England. A young man came in the lobby of the hotel and called me on the house phone and said, "Joe, what has been the most outstanding thing in your career? You've been to the White House, Spain, Africa, Japan, all over the world. You won Grammys and Stellas." He said, "But what stands out in your mind the most?" And I said to him, "Something that happened in a little town called Rochester, New York. I saw a man coming through the crowd saying, 'Who is Joe Logan of the Mighty Clouds of Joe?' Someone pointed me out, Lou, and he walked up to me. He said, 'I'm so glad to meet you.' He said, 'A few weeks ago, my wife passed. But I want you to know, church, this is not made up. This is the truth.' And he said, 'I was at the crossroad. I had lost my job. She left me with 5 little children. He said, I didn't want to be a bother to nobody. So one day, he said, I went in the room and got the gun. He said, I was going to kill all of my children and then kill myself. He said, I wasn't a saved man. He said, but my wife was saved. He said, I used to see her play records. And he said, before I could make up my mind to destroy my family, I put on one of the Clouds records. And he said, I don't want to bother you. He said, I just want you to know that through your music, I'm saved today.

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He said, but I got something. And I got someone. Can't nobody take it away. Somebody come on and help me back there. Listen.

You know what? Can I preach a little bit? Well, I know what that man was talking about. In the last 5 or 6 years, y'all have gone through something.

But my grandmother always told me, she said, you can't beat the devil running, you can't outfight him. But if you resist him, he'll flee from you. He had to leave me alone. But I told him, I got Jesus, and you can't do nothing about it. How many can say, I got somebody?

0: God bless you.
1: Yeah. All right. The mighty clouds. The mighty clouds of Joy.
2: I've seen them grab Joe when he was little. Them sisters used to grab Joe Boyd and would take 6 or 7 folks to try to get him off of him. Yeah, because he was little and cute, Nancy.

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There's something about that name. So I want you to listen to it. Let's let the Lord bless us in this song.

0: Baghdad when a convoy ahead of us was attacked. Soldiers were killed.
1: The doctor didn't know if I was going to live.
2: I lost nearly 90% of the blood in my body.
1: They had to amputate my leg to get the cancer. I am now 11 years old.
0: Me and my unit are here today.
2: God,
1: because God,
2: my hero,
1: our my hero,
0: saved
1: my life.
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I just want to stop for a minute and just say I love you. 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I just want to say.

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1: Leave this. 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
1: Father God, I am clay in your hands. 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

0: 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I wonder, was I wrong thinking this is where God led me? 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I drive until I'm lost and just sit in my car yelling. 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
1: Yeah.

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1: Jesus é o Senhor.
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1: 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'Cause otherwise, you got nobody else to look down on.

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1: Morning, son. 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
2: No, Dad. What for?
1: Because it's good for you.
2: How is it good for me, Dad?
1: Look, son, the Lord didn't bring me out of my darkness for you to go into the darkness. Hey, hold on. Where are you going?
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1: Well, hello and welcome to Worship Wednesday. We are coming to you from Nashville, Tennessee. The weather is a little cooler, and I finally had a chance to take out my flannel shirt. Yeah. I love the fall, and it's feeling more like fall here every day. And a cup of coffee out of my Give Thanks cup. Does it say it? And that's, yeah. Give Thanks. It is getting toward, well, I know Canada already had their Thanksgiving weekend, and thank you. Many of you sent little notes saying that they're thankful for me, and I am for you as well. Estella in Calgary, God bless you. And happy Thanksgiving belated to all my Canadian friends, and of course, coming up in November, we will have our Thanksgiving here in the U.S. So with that in mind, I decided to drink coffee out of my Give Thanks cup. The coffee, drinking the same one I was drinking it last week too. Regina, you sent me this from Paris. You sent it to Laura actually for her birthday. Included in that package to her was coffee. So I opened it up and we are enjoying it. Thank you. Yeah, I was in Kansas a couple weeks ago. And I don't have any pictures to show you of that. But wow. I think I sucked in half of the Kansas wheat field soil. we were out there on the middle, on the prairie, having communion. And the wind was blowing, and right at my piano. And I was singing, breathing, and all that dust was coming into my lungs. Anyway, here we are. Thank you again for joining me for Worship Wednesday. Wherever you are in the world, it's a good time to give thanks to the Lord for his wonderful love for us. Amen.